0: So, I need to go find the test. That was our goal today from last week. I don't know if you still want to do it. Here it is. Browser update.
1: I did take a look at the test questions and go through them. And I could answer most of them. I surprised myself, actually. But
0: can I miss you guys?
1: No, you're there. Can you hear us? Apparently not.
2: Maybe not. He's got that lost look on his face.
1: Yes, he does. I will text him that we can hear you.

0: hear you when he talks. He's not talking.
1: No, he's not. Oh. Two of you.
0: Oh. This meeting is getting crowded here.
1: Two of you, they're both, and one's unfrozen. Now the other's unfrozen.
0: Oh, that's interesting.
1: But when you talk, it'll probably be weird sound.
2: Weird sound?
0: No, sounds
1: nice. No, actually.
2: You guys hear it okay?
0: Yeah.
1: Yeah.
0: This is very strange.
2: I hear an echo on my side, and I couldn't hear you guys, so I figured I thought I'd get too many windows.
0: Oh, we lost one.
1: Okay.
2: I like one of me. I don't like two of them.
1: Now the sound should be okay on your side.
2: Yes, it is. Well, now I don't hear me, so, which is great.
0: Yeah.
2: So, are you guys ready for the test?
0: Yeah, how are we going to do this?
2: Well,
0: both give you an answer and then you tell us who's right, or...
2: Yeah, let me see if I can pull it up. I sent you guys the link last week, yeah?
0: Yeah.
1: Mm-hmm. I don't remember.
2: Let me see if I can find it again, given that I closed so many windows. welcoming fact sheet. That's not it. I do have 100 windows open. Sorry. I am one of those.
1: I get too confused when I've got too much open.
2: Yeah. Welcoming circle, the show, articles of incorporation, travel, tax credits, votes. This one is... crazy. Might be time to kill this one too. Well, in the meantime, while I get that, you guys should know that tomorrow we're having that celebration, right?
1: I know, and I would love to go, but I've got this class that I need to teach, and I can't give them because I'm half the time I'm the only one there.
0: I have a board You're meeting welcome. Tomorrow night.
1: I can't not show up.
2: Okay. And there's no way we're going to force you to come. So I guess that means we're not going to see you there. You can come after class. That's when the food is going to be distributed.
1: After class is like after 7:30 for me, I think. It doesn't go, and I think it's only going until 7, isn't it? Because I checked that.
2: Did you? Okay.
1: Yeah. Yeah. If I would have had like 2 weeks notice and maybe was I aware of it 2 weeks ago and just messed up, then I could have said you need to get somebody else
2: for
1: Tuesday night. But at this point, I can't.
2: It's too bad. Well. So here's the link. Well, maybe I'm still like the funky. Send a message. So this will be the responsibilities of citizenship, which Mr. Trump loves to make sure that you get. support and defend the Constitution, respect and obey federal, state, and local laws, participate in the democratic process, pay income and other taxes, and serve on a jury when called upon. I'm sure he doesn't do any of that. Thank you very much.
1: No, he only cares about what it conveniences him.
2: Yeah.
1: What I'm getting is a national... Oh, this is the National Immigrants... Okay, I do remember seeing this.
2: So, I am...
1: This is the Ellis Island.
2: Yeah. So, this is... studying for the test is what I pulled up. And, of course... Here somewhere, I remember seeing the questions. 100 civic questions. In
1: oh, here they are. At the bottom. I have responsibilities. Yeah, I see them now.
2: Okay. So I have the questions and the answers. I'm going to ask them, and then we'll just go through and see how many we knew, which means I am actually going to be cheating because there's no way. There might be. There is an automated one out there, but I'm too lost to go find it. So okay. I'll ask the questions. Okay?
0: All right.
1: Okay.
2: All right. Number one, under principles of American democracy, what is the supreme law of the land?
1: A constitution.
2: Okay. Do you agree, Mr. Garza?
0: I suppose so. Yeah. I'm not sure what else it would be. So, constitution.
2: USCIS would kill you. You got to have an answer.
0: Constitution.
2: All right. The next one goes to you, Mr. Garza. What does the Constitution do? Give me three things that it does.
0: What is it? Three things that it does? It it lays out the rights of the citizens. Three things it is. Rights, obligations, or rights, responsibilities, and I don't know. I can't think of three.
2: All of those under the first one. Okay. All right. He passes the question over to you, Carolyn. What else does the Constitution do? Article 1, Article 2.
1: I don't remember what the articles are, but
2: you're thinking of the amendments, Mr. Garza, which is great. But the first article, the second article,
1: one of them is about liberty.
2: That's the Declaration.
1: But, oh, yeah. Okay.
0: Well, isn't it like in order to form a more perfect union?
1: Perfect union. There we go.
0: So I have no idea. I must admit, I really am lost here.
2: And I read it. We are
1: I was like, yeah.

0: To the three branches. To the three branches.
1: That's right. Hmm. So that's where it basically sets up the government and then empowers each section of the government. We forget that, but that's the basic part of the Constitution.
0: We learned this, that once.
2: Okay.
1: Yeah. So once it sets that, after they finished it, they said that looks really good for them. What about us? And that's where the Bill of Rights gets added. And okay. Therefore, what you guys don't have, we have. That needed to be clarified.
2: Yeah.
1: And okay. That's why the first 10 amendments come into play.
2: So, I see.
1: So anyway, that's where that question can be a little bit tricky, because most Americans don't think of the setting up of government.
0: Yeah, we think of Bill of Rights.
2: Well, it makes sense. It's like the constitution of a nonprofit. Like, here's what we were created to do. Here's how we're formed. And so, and then the bylaws are like, you know, we meet every second Tuesday, you know, they're the little nitpicky details sort of. So yeah, makes sense. Okay.
1: Yeah. The rules of operation, but the framework itself is the Constitution, and that is the power of that. And that's why every time we need to make a change, it's so hard because we're already in a box. Mm-hmm. So that was kind of fun, except that I lost my place as to what the questions were.
2: Okay. You're looking really cosmic right now, I have to tell you.
1: Oh.
0: Yes, you are.
1: You know, Alexa turned off the light. Oh, yeah, look at me now.
2: That's pretty amazing. Whoa.
1: And there you go. She heard my name or her name, and she turned on the light again.
2: Oh, okay.
1: That is weird. So let me go back then to those questions.
0: So now we have to name like at least three of the Bill of Rights or something like that.
1: That'll come. So you might as well name three. Name the first one.
0: Freedom of speech.
2: Freedom of speech.
1: Well, actually, within the first one is freedom of speech. What else is in that first one?
0: Freedom of religion.
1: Yeah.
2: Assembly.
1: Freedom of what?
0: Freedom to assemble, maybe?
1: Yes. Yeah. Yes, exactly.
2: Okay.
1: Freedom of assembly, freedom of religion, freedom of speech.
2: Right to bear arms, of course.
0: Yeah.
1: No, that's the second.
2: Second, yeah.
1: Okay. So you named the first one. Name another one then.
0: Another freedom?
1: No, another one of the Bill of Rights. I think
0: the fifth.
1: Yes.
0: Freedom to not incriminate yourself then?
1: Yeah.
2: I guess I'll just go back to my original country. I don't think I'm cut out for this.
1: This is your original country. What are you talking about?
2: Well, that's why I don't know, because I never had to know. It was never...
0: The 13th is something about freedom from slavery unless you're incarcerated or something like that.
1: Yeah, which was remedied by the 14th, but that's... the Bill of Rights is considered the first 10, right?
0: Yeah.
1: They're the ones that were passed.
0: So I'm like shooting ahead.
1: Okay. Yeah, well, you did. All right, let me go back. The idea of self-government is in the first three words of the Constitution. What are these words?
0: We the people.
1: Yes.
0: Hey, we both got that one.
1: Yes. Okay. Define an amendment.

0: What is an amendment?
1: It's just something that you, it's an alteration. It's taking something and adding to it or altering it in some way or explaining it in greater detail or something.
0: Yeah, your first two that are the ones that they're looking for. In addition, you add to it or you change it. Alteration is good. Change is the word that they have here. Okay. The first 10 amendments are called?
1: Bill of Rights. Bill of
2: Rights.
0: Yeah. The ones that you didn't mention in terms of freedoms in the First Amendment were freedom of the... Freedom of the...
2: Press.
0: Yes.
1: Oh, freedom of the press, yeah.
0: Yeah.
1: Freedom of speech.
0: And petition the government.
1: Petition the government. Yes.
0: You have the right to petition the government and be ignored.
2: Which would could sort of overlap with freedom of assembly, sort of.
0: Yeah. Although sometimes we gather just for concerts. Okay, how many amendments are on the Constitution, on the present Constitution?
2: I know there's at least 24, but that includes the Bill of Rights, I think.
0: Yes, it should include the first 10, which is the Bill of Rights, and how many since that have been added?
1: I have no idea.
2: 14-ish?
0: Good job. It's actually 17 more. Mm. 14th Amendment was in the, 1920s?
2: Mm-hmm.
0: And only 3 have been passed since.
1: Hmm.
0: And does not include the RA. So, all right. There, just for everybody's knowledge, then, since we're recording this as a fun game, if you're 65 years or older and have been a legal permanent resident for more than 20 years, you actually get a simplified test.
1: Oh, good. That's me.
0: Neither one of you qualifies, so let's go on to question number 8.
2: I do.
0: You're more than 65?
2: I am.
1: I'm way more than 65.
2: 65. By 1 year. I'm 66.
0: Well, then I'll give you only the asterisk questions then, because they're specials.
1: I'm 67.
0: You're 57.
1: 67.
0: You're 67?
2: Wow. Doesn't that make you feel young now?
1: Or 68, something like that. I was born in 1956.
0: I was a kid then.
1: Yeah. I'm old.
0: Wow. All right. Then you guys would have the simplified version.
1: I sure hope so. I'm performing miserably on this.
0: Wow. Well, I'm gonna, wow, this light. Alexa, turn on the piano light.
1: Oh, okay.
0: I'm gonna skip the more philosophical ones. Name one branch of or part of the government.
1: Executive, judicial,
2: Congress. Legislative.
1: Yes. Legislative.
0: And legislative. Good. What about parts of government? Those are the 3 branches.
2: You mean parts of each of the branches?
0: Yeah. Can you say
2: like the executive would be president and cabinet, right?
0: The cabinet is not in the Constitution, FYI.
2: Oh.
0: So the president is?
2: The vice president would be.
0: Yes, the vice president is a part.
1: Sick.
0: What's the other big branch?
2: Congress.
0: What's the... Congress, thank you. And then judicial is exhibited in the
2: courts.
0: Courts, yeah. All right. What stops one branch of government from becoming too powerful?
1: Balance of powers?
0: Yes. Normally in civics, the class teaches you that there are
2: checks and balances.
0: Checks and balances. And that balance of power is done through separation of powers.
2: Oh, right.
1: Separation of powers, that's right.
0: Yeah, in and then that's the balance. All right, easy. Who's in charge of the executive branch?
1: President.
0: Who makes the federal laws?
1: Senate or Congress?
2: Congress, yeah.
0: Congress, yeah, the House and the Senate, or
2: what sometimes... happens if you don't make laws, then you have executive orders.
1: Right.
2: Okay, never mind.
0: Well, then you have the president. Okay, what are the two parts of the U.S. Congress?
1: A Senate and the House. House of Representatives.
0: I give you the easy ones, too, because when there's a hard one, you feel bad, but you should feel good because you know many of these. How many senators are there?
1: There's like...
2: two per state. 100 for senators?
0: Very good math. You got it through there. The senators serve for how many years?
2: I read that and I was surprised.
1: Is it six?
0: Mm-hmm. Six? Good job. Okay. Name one of your U.S. senators today.
1: I keep wanting to say Durkin.
2: Not Durkin.
0: That's the donuts.
2: There's a place in South Africa with the same name, I think.
0: Close to it, yeah. Different spellings, same sounds. Tom, the one in the wheelchair?
2: Wheelchair? No. That's the other one. Oh, yeah.
0: That's the other one.
1: Yeah. I've always been bad at tests.
2: Tammy?
1: I want to say Tammy Baker.
2: Thankfully, no.
1: Tammy,
2: my sister once said, oh, I really don't like her, not knowing she was my senator. I was like, well, why not? I don't know. My sister and I have polar opposite politics.
1: So it's Durbin.
2: Yes.
1: One.
0: Durbin.
1: And
0: good.
1: Then,
2: Durbin and Tammy. I just had
0: Tammy D. Tammy D.
1: Tammy D.
0: Quack.
2: She's worth a quack.
1: Duck something?
0: Okay. Duckworth? We can't do any better than that. Tammy Duckworth.
1: Duckworth. Okay. Yeah. Okay.
0: Okay.
1: Yeah.
0: Good. Let's go to another area you're probably better at. The House of Representatives has how many voting members?
2: Ooh, I read that number, and that one I'm not going to recall because it varies by state, by population.
0: Yes, but the census will change that.
1: 400 something?
0: Yes, good. It's over 400.
1: I want to say...
0: it's under 450.
1: 425.
0: Higher.
1: 435.
0: You got it. Only three choices. You still got one lifeline left. Okay. The U.S. representative served for how many years?
1: Three.
0: Two. Oh, okay. Two. And that's why they're always in
2: campaign mode.
0: Campaign mode and pulling up money and whatever else. Name your U.S. representative.
1: It's not Rodney anymore.
2: No, it's not.
0: Well, that's good job. Good job.
1: It's a she.
0: Mm-hmm.
1: Good. No clue.
2: Nikki Budzinski. It's hard to say also. Budzinski? Am I saying it right?
0: Yeah.
1: Huh.
0: Yeah.
1: Okay. Haven't heard about her since the election.
0: Well, we only have one Nikki, I think, so.
2: Unless another Nikki gets the Republican nomination, but I don't know if that's going to happen.
0: Well, that would be a good strategy just to confuse the electorate.
1: Yeah. They did that in Florida with a few.
2: Isn't that one woman's name, Nikki something, that's running against
0: Nikki Haley?
2: Trump? Yeah.
0: Okay. Yeah, but she's running for president. So.
2: Yeah.
0: Okay. Who does a U.S. senator represent?
1: State.
0: Good.
2: But also their particular district.
0: Wrong.
2: No.
0: No. Senators have no district.
2: Oh, I thought you said representative. No, yeah. I thought you said representative. Senators, yes. Okay, yes. The state.
0: All right. Then we're good. Senators don't have districts. They represent the whole state.
2: That is correct.
0: Okay.
2: I miss her.
0: So let's clarify this one. Why do some states have more representatives than other states?
1: They have greater population.
0: Correct. Okay. How long does the president serve?
1: 4 years.
0: Mm-hmm. In 1 month, do we vote for president?
1: November.
0: What's the name of the president of the U.S.?
1: Joseph Biden Jr.
0: What is the name of the vice president?
1: What's her name? Catherine.
2: Kamala.
1: Kamala Harris or.
2: Kamala. Oh, I know what her last name is. I'm blanking on it. Kamala. What is it? I know it.
0: Yes.
2: I'm blanking.
0: Starts with an H.
1: Not Harris?
0: Yes.
2: Oh, that didn't sound right to me. Kamala Harris. Okay. Yeah.
0: Okay. All right. So these are kind of easy because they're straight out memorizations. If you have the test tomorrow, you would probably cram very easily, right? Okay. So all the basics, succession. If the president can no longer serve, who becomes president?
1: Vice president.
0: And if the vice president and the president can no longer serve, who becomes president?
1: Speaker of the House.
0: Good. Who is the commander-in-chief of the military?
1: President.
0: Mm-hmm. Good. Who signs bills to become laws?
1: President.
0: Who vetoes bills?
2: Same guy.
0: Yep. What does the president's cabinet do?
2: They advise on a variety of topics.
0: Yep. They do. And they actually carry. So they execute with him. They help him through, right? Name two cabinet level positions.
2: Department of Education or Energy.
0: So is who's your cabinet member for that?
2: Oh, I don't know. Oh, wait a minute. Is that the one that, no, that's, I'm thinking of the Department of the Interior. The woman.
0: So you're thinking departments, but you have to name this. It's the Secretary of.
2: Secretary of the Department of Energy. Secretary of the Department of the Interior. I think the Interior is the person who's Native American who might be Deb something. Deb.
0: That's right.
2: Maybe starts with an H, but I can't get further than that.
1: Highland or something like that.
0: Well, you've answered the question, but her name is Deb Haaland.
1: Haaland.
2: Okay.
1: Not Highland. Okay.
0: Yeah.
2: Then Homeland Security is, what's his face? Oh, no, I'm thinking of somebody else. Homeland Security. I should know this.
0: Yep, you would. Because I think Cuban American.
2: Mayorkas is what I was thinking, but.
0: That's exactly it. You had it. Good. For fun, there's all the secretaries of the departments, which you did, but there's two other members that it's hard to think of them as cabinet, but it's very natural once you know them. and that is the vice president this part of the cabinet, and so is the attorney general.
1: Oh, attorney general? I thought they weren't. Okay.
0: Yeah, they're part of the cabinet officially. So, Alexa, turn on the light. All right. What does the judicial branch do? Name me three things.
1: These days or
2: unifies. No, judicialifies, whatever the word is. Adjudicates, that's the word. Adjudicates.
0: Yes. So why do they adjudicate? What is it that they do?
2: They
1: resolve questions about the Constitution.
2: And,
0: yes.
2: And define the laws or
0: yes.
2: Spell out what they cover and what they don't cover.
0: Yep. And then there's a basic, it's a court, so they yeah. solve disagreements. So what is the highest court of the land?
1: Supreme Court.
2: Yep.
0: Thank you. And how many justices are in the Supreme Court?
1: 9.
2: Yeah.
1: Current.
0: Yep. And as you know, that's not defined. So
2: that has changed over time.
0: Yeah.
2: And they talked about changing it like in the last year or so, but that's a tricky deal.
0: Yeah. And so they haven't yet done. So who is in charge of the Supreme Court, as in who is the Chief Justice?
1: John Roberts.
0: Very good. You're warmed up now. Under the Constitution, some powers belong to the federal government. What is one power of the federal government? This is the Constitution. Remember, it's the framework. It's the setup. It's one of the reasons you have a Constitution.
1: To conduct
0: foreign... But what are the powers delegated to it?
2: From the beginning?
0: Yep.
1: Oh, well, they conduct foreign relationships or foreign signed treaties?
0: Yes. Good. They make treaties.
2: Declare war.
0: They can declare war. Related to that, they create the army. And the one they really needed in 1787 was they needed to print money.
1: Ah, yeah. I forgot about that.
0: Yeah. Okay, powers of the states. As you know, these are big fights. So what's name two powers that the states have?
2: Something about elections.
0: Yeah, they have their own elections. They can set up their own rules for elections, except for the national offices. But
2: even national elections, we choose electors by state, right?
0: Yeah. Think more basic.
2: Mm.
0: Why the state of Illinois has the power to regulate and establish
2: commerce? No.
0: Taxing within the state, but commerce is also federal.
2: Oh, yeah.
0: Commerce.
2: I guess it is.
0: Think of how they tax us.
2: To collect taxes? No, that's not true.
0: Yes, but both levels have taxes, but the states can collect taxes on... for the purposes of...
2: Oh, sales taxes, you mean?
0: Sales, but they
2: can do income, but not all states do.
1: Property tax.
0: That's right.
2: Oh, yeah, property taxes. Schools.
0: Property, exactly. There you go. So they can tax on the land, they can tax for a school, they can tax for safety, so police, fire people, fire...
2: Libraries.
0: Yep.
2: Park districts.
0: Yep. And they also, you know, do driver's licenses. They license.
2: Oh, yeah.
0: So they tax those. All right. To keep on the theme of state, what is the capital of your state?
1: Springfield.
0: Good. Who is the governor?
2: Pritzker.
0: Good.
2: JB.
0: All right. JB is good enough. They'd accept that. when JB was running, my boy was watching a lot of YouTube, and he was so sick of JB. He said, JB this, JB that, because that's where he advertised the most, and my son got all the ads.
1: Yeah.
0: All right, the two major parties are?
1: Democrats and Republicans.
0: Yes. What is the political party of the president right now?
2: Democrat.
0: Good. We're halfway there. The Speaker of the House.
2: Oh, that's that new guy. I just read his name this morning.
1: Johnson.
2: Yeah.
0: Johnson. I can't remember. Good, good.
1: Tim Johnson or something like that.
0: Mike Johnson.
1: Mm.
0: Extra points if you can name his state.
2: I don't know.
0: He's in the 4th District of Louisiana.
1: Yeah.
0: That's why he won. Nobody knew who he was.
1: Yeah.
2: Oh, you think?
0: Yeah.
1: They're finding out.
0: Less dirt on him. All right. We're going back to amendments. There are 4 amendments to the Constitution about who can vote. Describe any one of them.
1: Anyone over the age of 21?
0: That was the original, but then it got amended to
1: 18.
0: Good.
2: It was originally only landed white men, and then it became men, and then it became men and women.
0: Yeah.
2: But I can't tell you what number they are.
0: Well,
2: 14th might be the men.
0: Yeah.
2: Women.
0: They normally care a lot about what it is now, is this test is designed for. So you become a citizen. Okay. Another one was the poll tax. They eliminated it.
1: Yeah.
0: And of course, you've already named the fact that they included women. Any citizen can vote is the one they did it, is the way they did it. And of course, the 14th Amendment, any male citizen of any race can vote, which is hard on most people. Okay. What is one responsibility that is only for United States citizens?
2: Voting.
0: Yes, voting in a federal election, because there are things that non-citizens can vote in state or cities.
1: Yeah.
2: In some states.
0: And in some cities, exactly. And that's why I've been arguing that in Urbana, we ought to let the school district have anybody vote, any resident vote. But anyway, because there's no specific barring of it. So, name one right only for United States citizens.
2: Other than voting?
0: Yeah. Well, voting is one, voting for a federal election. Mm-hmm. You can also...
2: Oh, serve on a jury?
0: Yes.
2: I don't know if that's a right, more of a responsibility, but...
0: More responsibility, yeah. But it's still you can call it a right. Look at it the right way. Military?
1: I thought non-citizens could serve in the military.
2: I think they have.
0: Exactly, they have, except that you can only go up to a certain rank.
1: Uh-huh. Oh, be elected to president.
0: You can, that's right. That's a right for native-born, natural-born citizens. Mm-hmm. Yeah. So... elected to president or federal office in general, apparently. Name two rights of persons living in the United States. I think you know those. What do we show loyalty to when we say the Pledge of Allegiance?
1: The flag?
2: Yeah, technically the flag, but
1: and the republic for which it stands.
2: But yeah, for which it stands. Yes. But some people get all hung up on just the flag piece.
0: Mm-hmm. Yeah. Very much. Yes, are on that liberal, what is it? Left-leaning liberals. No, wear it on your sleeve. Okay. What is one promise you make when you become a United States citizen?
1: To defend the Constitution?
0: Excellent. Another?
2: To serve in the military if you're called to.
0: Yeah, exactly. What is one thing you have to give up?
2: Your native citizenship.
0: Yeah.
1: Allegiance.
0: It actually talks about loyalty to other countries. Can you do that by being loyal to the United States? Although as Mexican, I can keep my Mexican loyalty. Because Mexico says that the U.S. can't tell you not to, to relinquish that. So.
2: Yeah, I have a friend years and years and years ago from, she was born in Canada of American parents, but she didn't ever get her American citizenship because she didn't want to risk her Canadian citizenship. She valued it more.
0: Yeah, that's sad. Okay, how old do you have to vote for president?
2: 18.
0: Yeah. What is the last day you can send in your federal income tax form?
2: I know what it says, but April 15th. It's not technically right anymore.
0: I agree.
2: April 15th, but the last few years it's been... If it falls on a weekend, it's like the following Monday or something.
0: Yeah. And that's only if you need to pay them. If they need to pay you, they don't really care if you file or not.
2: But they'll still, okay. They'll still give you a penalty if it's late. Because why not?
0: No, not really. A year later, yes, but you can... If you file in June for your refund, they'll give it to you. No penalty. Don't tell them. Don't tell all people, but it's
2: been done.
0: I've been done doing that. All right. Selective service. What age?
1: 18.
0: What ages?
1: Oh, 18 to 24? 26.
0: Yeah. Do kids still register? I don't know.
1: I don't know.
2: We were it's first. Only boys that have to, so I have no experience with that.
0: And there you go. Yeah, so at 18, we're supposed to register, but I'm sure that a lot don't anymore.
1: Well, that was a big thing when I was a kid.
0: Yeah, it was. Bernie, I can't get over the fact that you guys are over 65.
2: I remember is the burning of the draft cards, but
1: yeah, I do too. I had long discussions with people about how to get out of the draft, and I heard every possible thing mentioned because people were being drafted at the time. I was a little underage, but I was hanging around with older people, so.
0: All right, some political questions, non-political, just history. One reason the colonists came to America, besides money?
1: Freedom of religion.
0: Mm-hmm. Good. That's what we talk about.
1: Yeah.
0: One more.
2: Oh, more? The same reason that immigrants come today, from better opportunities, or hope for better opportunities.
0: Yeah. Economic opportunity. That works. Who lived in America before the Europeans arrived?
2: Many different indigenous peoples.
0: Yeah. I thought you were going to say nobody.
2: Yeah. We both okay.
0: What group of people was taken to America and sold as slaves?
1: Africans.
2: Africans that became.
0: Why did the colonists fight the British?
1: Taxation without representation?
0: Yeah.
2: And tea.
1: And tea. They didn't like tea. They wanted to drink coffee.
2: They didn't like being taxed. Yeah.
0: Yeah.
2: I don't know if they had representation in England, though. I don't know. But they had no representation here.
0: Yeah, exactly. They didn't have a self-government. They were ruled from afar. And the other one that we don't talk about anymore, but the British Army stayed in their houses. They had to quarter the British Army.
2: Oh, right.
1: Oh, that's right. Yeah.
0: We forget
2: what that was called.
0: All right. Who wrote the Declaration of Independence?
2: Jefferson? Maybe others. But Jefferson was the main guy, I think.
0: Yep, he's the one credited. When was it adopted?
2: 1776, but I think I read it was later. Or was that the Constitution?
0: It's not a trick question. Go for the most traditional answer you can think of.
2: 1776.
0: Good. Date? Full date?
2: Oh, July 4th, 1776.
0: Got it. All right.
2: It's the other
0: 13
2: one.
0: 13 original states. Name them one by one in alphabetical order and then by size.
2: It's all up and down the East Coast, but not Florida, I noticed. So it's
0: good job.
1: Delaware, Atlanta, Vermont,
2: South Carolina, North Carolina, Virginia.
1: Rhode Island.
0: Yeah. Vermont was not on that list.
2: Oh, was it not?
0: No.
2: I'm going from south up Virginia.
1: Pennsylvania.
0: Pennsylvania.
2: Was Delaware? Delaware?
0: Yes, definitely.
1: New York.
2: Massachusetts.
0: Massachusetts.
2: Did you already say Rhode Island?
1: I did.
0: Rhode Island is good. Name the other two tiny states.
1: Tiny states?
0: Tiny, tiny.
2: One that has...
1: New Hampshire?
0: New Hampshire, excellent.
2: And...
0: Connecticut.
2: Oh, Connecticut.
1: Connecticut.
0: Yeah. So you got them most. You forgot the Carolinas and Georgia.
2: I said the Carolinas and Georgia.
0: Okay. I heard your Virginias, but I didn't hear your Carolinas. Okay. What was the Constitutional Convention?
2: That was later, like 1780 something.
0: Job.
2: I'll guess at 84.
0: A little bit higher.
2: Well, 86. 87. Okay.
0: 87. Yeah. So 11 years later. I lived in Philly, so Constitution Hall was a big deal. All right. The Federalist Papers. Name one of the authors.
2: That was the precursor to the Constitution, yes?
0: Yeah, there was convincing people that it was good to pass the Constitution to approve it. So, name that play.
1: Franklin?
0: No.
1: Jefferson? Hamilton?
0: Hamilton, that's right. That's the play. Okay, that's one of them. Name another one. There's officially four.
2: So Benjamin Franklin wasn't one of those. Okay.
0: Benjamin was not in on it.
2: Jefferson?
0: No.
2: Thomas Jefferson wasn't. Okay. Washington. George Washington.
0: No. No.
2: No.
1: Payne?
0: No. He was on the same track, but he fought against some of it.
2: The guy that Hamilton dueled against? What was his name?
0: Actually, yes, but no. Hamilton went to cahoots with Madison and John Jay. Remember the name they used? The pen name that they used?
1: No.
0: Publius.
1: Ah.
0: There's some that we don't know exactly, but Publius wrote all of them. And it was John Jay, Hamilton, and Madison.
2: I thought that was a Latin name. A Latin word.
0: Oh, it is. Publius for the public.
1: Public, yeah. This is all like tickling memories that from grade
0: school. This was grade school. This was probably third or fourth grade.
2: Yes, we've heard it all before, but a very long time ago.
1: I have not heard any of this since I was in grade school.
2: I did read the whole thing last week, but obviously I've forgotten what I read.
0: All right, Benjamin Franklin, what is he famous for? Name one of the ten. Yeah?
2: A kite and electricity. No, I think that was not on the answer code.
0: It's not on the answer because that seems to be fictional, but yeah.
1: Going to France?
0: Yes, he did that, and yes, he's famous for that.
2: He was kind of a ladies' man, I think. I don't know why, but...
0: Yeah.
2: But that's not the answer.
0: I lived in Philly, so I know that. So yes, going to France is true in that he was a diplomat, and he was very famous for it. He did a lot of negotiating for the country. And I gotta do a battery before it kills me. All right, I saved it. Well, in Philly, you see it everywhere. He started the first free libraries.
2: Oh, yeah, I should have known that.
0: Poor Richard Stallman Act, the first post office, the first postmaster. And this one will come up in Jeopardy for you. He was also the oldest member of the Constitutional Convention.
1: Ah, okay.
0: So, in case you need that, you can call me with your lifeline.
2: How old was he?
0: All right, who's the father of our country?
2: Washington, George.
0: Yeah. He was definitely our first president.
2: Yes.
0: We're in the last quarter of the questions. What territory did the U.S. buy from France?
1: Louisiana.
0: Yep.
2: Which was a lot bigger than today's Louisiana.
0: Much bigger, the territory.
2: And Illinois. Huge.
0: Yeah. Along the Mississippi. Name one war fought by the United States in the 1800s.
1: War of 1812.
2: Mexican-American War, unjust.
0: Yep. Yep. In the 1860s?
1: Civil War.
0: Civil War, 1898?
1: Spanish-American War.
0: You got it.
2: I don't even know what that war was, Spanish-American War. I don't have a sense of that.
0: Just like it sounds, America, the U.S. fighting Spanish for its remaining colonies. So that's Cuba, Puerto Rico, but also the Philippines, it was big.
2: Honestly, my history class never got much beyond the Civil War.
0: Because you didn't need anything more. You had
1: Yeah.
0: So what was the Civil War then?
2: That's the war between the states. Some people will argue this and some people will argue that, but it was both. It was a war to free the slaves, but it was also for states' rights. But they were very much intertwined.
0: Excellent. Let's go local. Name one important thing that Abe Lincoln did besides pee down the street.
1: Other than the Civil War?
0: Yes, he led the Civil War.
2: He was a circuit rider. He was a lawyer and he rode the circuit around Illinois.
0: Yep.
2: For his various cases.
0: Came here every couple of months. And he signed that document.
2: The Emancipation Proclamation.
0: You got it. Okay. What did that do?
1: Freed the slaves.
2: It actually just freed the slaves in the southern states. Mm-hmm. But, which I didn't realize till, I don't know. But it eventually freed them all.
0: Yeah. But that was like in the Confederacy. That's where he really, that's where the law applied first. All right. Susan B. Anthony, what did she do?
2: She made a dollar coin. Mm-hmm. No.
1: She posed for it. I can't think of what she
0: did. So why is she on the coin?
2: Is she a suffragette?
0: Yes. Women rights. Civil rights in general. Susan B. All right, let's go a little bit more recent history. Wars in the 1900s.
2: World War One, World War Two.
0: 117.
2: Korean
1: War. Vietnam.
2: Vietnamese War.
0: Vietnam.
2: And Iraq. Well, Kuwait, Iraq.
0: That's right. 93, 94. Yeah. It's kind of interesting. And the, under the Gulf War, they call it also the Persian War.
2: The Persian War? Isn't Persia Iran?
1: Yeah, it was.
0: Yeah. Iraq. Iraq is where Persia started, but it included Iran too. All right. Harder. Who was president during World War One? And don't tell me you remember him.
1: He was skinny.
2: What'd you say?
0: 1914, I think he was elected.
2: Was his initials WW?
0: Yep. It's a good way to remember him.
2: Woodrow Wilson. I read it just last week. Oh. Otherwise, I would not have known.
0: Yeah. And then during the Great Depression, World War II, who was the president?
1: Roosevelt.
0: Yeah.
1: Franklin Delano.

things I want to get off my chest. Yeah, I'm pretty sure you got a few things you want to get off your chest too. But it's been a minute since I let my heart. I gotta go first, cause

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I've been thinking about some things, I feel like hindering my growing. I know you got some time, I really just need consulting. I've been running through these pastures, ducking churches and pastors, laying on these

listen to the waves as it comes crashing in. I can feel it coming in and back. Listen to the way it sways tonight. And I can feel the monkey crawling from below. He tells me what I wanna know. He tells me everything.

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0: music.
1: Who really scared of Halloween? 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

0: Testing. Oh, hello. How is everybody? Thank you so much for being here. My name is Nicholas DiGrazia. I'm the founder and producer of the Bitter Jester Music Festival, but I am one of many, many, many dozens of people who make this event possible, and I would really appreciate it if you all joined me in giving a round of applause to our hardworking crew. Everybody that you see here wearing a black crew shirt, a lot of people are not wearing crew shirts, they're all volunteers. We have six incredible volunteer music professionals who are our judges this evening. What you are about to see for the course of the night is a battle of the bands. It's a concert. We have a couple showcase artists. We have eight different bands in competition. We'll have a solo performer at the end of the night when our judges deliberate. But we are here today and not doing the show on the 4th of July because, as all of you I'm sure know, there was a terrible incident just about a block from here on Central Avenue. We have people in the audience tonight who were dodging bullets, who came back tonight to be with us. And all of our performers tonight who were there with us on the 4th of July are with us again here tonight. So every single person who was going to perform on the 4th of July made it back and is playing tonight. And we're also joined by two additional bands that were bonus adds to this concert, which I'm really excited about. But I want to turn the mic over for a minute just to one of our amazing council people, Annette Lidauer, just to welcome you and say a few words. And thank you so much for being here as well.
1: Well, I want to thank, in addition to all the people who are here today and the Highland Parkers, I want to really thank the bands, this organization, the staff, the crew, everybody who's worked so hard to put this together. The 4th of July would have been great. It would have been great in a lot of ways if a lot of things had happened differently, but it didn't. And one of the ways we move forward is we heal. And there's nothing like the arts, like music, like performance that brings a community together. And I just want to thank you all for what you've given to us as a community. Those of you from Highland Park, your pain is so deep, we all get it. But frankly, all these people were touched too. And we don't want for a minute to forget what happened and to know the pain that a lot of people who didn't survive and those who were injured, some of whom are still recuperating, and it's going to be a long haul. But frankly, this is how you move forward. This is how you come together as a community. So to all of you, thank you for your commitment to music, to happiness, to bringing this vibrancy back to Highland Park and to the community at large. We can't ever let something like this defeat us. And the way you win is to go forward and have music, and that's what these people are going to present to us. So thank you to all of you.
0: The last serious thing I'll say is just that my co-host for the evening, Ryan Badger, was also the co-host at the parade. And he was not able to join us tonight, unfortunately, but we're all thinking about him. I know he says hello to everybody. He knows most of the bands anyway. They're close friends of his. Keep Ryan in your thoughts. He's doing all right, but he does say hello. And now for the fun part. Basically, what's going to happen tonight is our judges are going to narrow those eight bands down to two finalists who will then retake the stage and play a single song at the end of the night. And then based on that one single song, our six judges and our three verbal commentary judges are each going to cast a vote. And the first band to five votes will be crowned the 2022 Grand Champions of the Bitter Jester Music Festival. And with that comes a $1,000 cash prize from First Bank of Highland Park. But without further ado, I am going to introduce our first band, slated to perform with us in 2020, and then the pandemic hit. And they joined our virtual original song competition, which they won. So they are our 2020 virtual grand champions. Please put your hands together for one of our favorite bands, Pretoria.
2: It's me, Divine Choice.

0: have a new name for the coronavirus. The World Health Organization has officially called it COVID-19. Co for corona, vi for virus, D for disease.
1: And people have been sleeping in gymnasiums. Yeah, it's a pretty dire situation.

Hell of a team, baby. That's right. To everyone out there struggling, hold your head up high, be proud, and never give up. You got this. Through the heartbreak and through the pain, through the struggle and through the rain, leave your mark, make sure they know your name. You can have strong will or go insane. Listen to my words through this melody. Show nothing but love, no more jealousy. Before I become a memory, all I ask is that you remember.

Listen to the waves as it comes crashing in. I can feel it coming in and back. Listen to the way it sways tonight. And I can feel the monkey crawling from below. He tells me what I wanna know. He tells me everything.

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1: Go.
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1: 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I'm on my knees, electric blues bleeding through the concrete. 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

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Innovative alligators, frolicking fishbowls, black and white alley cat, intimate night.

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Hey, it's Peter Sagal thanking you for making it to the end of the record. And because you haven't stopped listening yet, I have a surprise just for you. Enjoy this super secret bonus track, Lauren Blackford performing her original song, Reset Button, at Navy Pier in Chicago.

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Innovative alligators, frolicking fishbowls, black and white alley cat, intimate night.

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I

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I can feel it coming in and back. Listen to the way it sways tonight. And I can feel the monkey crawling from below. He tells me what I wanna know. 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

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Innovative alligators, frolicking fish bowls, black and white alley cat, intimate night.

0: Hello?
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1: Hey, what you doing?
0: Just getting off work. 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
1: I'm on the way.
0: That's what I like to hear. 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

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Innovative alligators, frolicking fish bowls, black and white alley cat into midnight.

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pas souvent le temps de voir glisser des éléphants sur de grands étangs. Je l'ai, mais on voit quelquefois de beaux oiseaux survoler en été.

Yeah. What's up, y'all? It's your boy DJ BJ Clark, and you're listening to the After Work Drive Show right here on 104.5 WRFU. I want to give a big shout out to all my peoples there at Papa John's on Florida Avenue in Urbana. I need

Yeah. Y'all want to know why the After Work Drive Show is the number one show to tune into? Because y'all made it number one. And y'all made me the number one DJ. Your boy, DJ.

Man, that's how we break it down right here on 104.5. I want to give a big shout out to my peoples there at Papa John's on Florida Avenue in Urbana. What's up, Todd? What's up, Mike? What's up, Perry? What's up, Vanessa? What's up, Raven? What's up, Alex? What's up, Aaron? 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Like one, two, three. 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

0: He is the host of Wait, Wait, Don't Tell Me on NPR. I would very much like to welcome to the Bitter Jester grand finale my co-host for the rest of the night, Peter Sagal.
1: Hey, everybody. How are you, Highland Park? Good to see you.
0: So, Peter, I have a question for you.
1: Yes, Nick.
0: Because you are taking time out of your personal schedule
1: I'm here today. I'm a busy international superstar.
0: You are. Why? Why are you here?
1: Why am I here? I'll tell you why I'm here. I am a great believer in the arts. A day like this, you come here, you hear a band, you see a play, you read a book that can alleviate all the stress that comes from the real world. And the way to make the world a better place is to encourage young artists. And I would much rather be here introducing these 18, 17, 21-year-olds who might be up on the stage for the first or second time than be at some big shot thing introducing some man or woman who's already made it. It's so important to give these people the encouragement that Nick and his crew has done just by creating this thing. I mean, I got to tell you, so Nick asked me to do this. And I'm like, okay, I could do this, but I have other things I want to do. I have a family who might be showing up any minute who demand my time, and I like to spend time with them. So if I'm going to give time to this, I want to find out what it is. So I came up for one of the preliminary rounds, and I listened to some of the musicians who were fabulous, including Ray. And then I went back, and I sat in with the judges. And you have no idea how committed these judges are, not just to choosing a winner. That's easy.
0: Easy-ish.
1: But to give each of these young musicians, no matter what their style, no matter what they're bringing, feedback on their performance, on their music, on their composition, on their stage presence, on their skills, that not only is really useful, but respects them as artists. And I got to tell you, the most important thing you can do for a young artist is give them respect. You don't have to blow smoke up their butts. You don't have to tell them they're wonderful. You don't have to pin their art to the refrigerator. You have to treat them with respect as artists, even if you think they have a long way to go. And that's what this organization does. It gives these artists a chance to be respected as artists. And that, more than anything else, is going to pursue them into a career and a life of making art.
0: Thank you.
2: I should be.

You wanna make me wanna be lazy. You drive me crazy. Yeah.

Among the cattails and tall sedges at the edge of a wetland or pond lurks an insect with subtle beauty. At first glance, though not particularly notable, just another greenish grasshopper-like meadow katydid circling stems to hide from you. But with closer inspection, you'll see their color, a blue-green body and deep red eyes set against a pale face. They have a splash of yellow on the upper parts of the front legs and black below the knee. This is the black-legged meadow katydid. Fairly common between the Appalachian Mountains and the short grass prairies of the central United States, the black-legged meadow katydid really likes marshy habitats and will sing both day and night anywhere there's water and tall vegetation. When in those habitats, listen for a hesitating set of clicks before a dry, harsh buzzing. Here's the black-legged meadow katydid again.

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Among the cattails and tall sedges at the edge of a wetland or pond lurks an insect with subtle beauty. At first glance, though not particularly notable, just another greenish grasshopper-like meadow katydid circling stems to hide from you. But with closer inspection, you'll see their color, a blue-green body and deep red eyes set against a pale face. They have a splash of yellow on the upper parts of the front legs and black below the knee. This is the black-legged meadow katydid. Fairly common between the Appalachian Mountains and the short grass prairies of the central United States, the black-legged meadow katydid really likes marshy habitats and will sing both day and night anywhere there's water and tall vegetation. When in those habitats, listen for a hesitating set of clicks before a dry, harsh buzzing. Here's the black-legged meadow katydid again.

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0: 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Nerdy rap changing the game, no stalling. MC Thorium, reaching glory from the uranium mines and up the core sun. Yeah, as glowing green like clocks. I'm unstable, I'm spent, I need to detox.

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1: Thorium, radium, radon, polonium, lead, bismuth, thallium, pandemonium, radiation, deadly cancer. 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So

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It's Jaya. You are rocking with me and the best DJ for independent artists, DJ BJ Clark. 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Rock with us.

if you had a second, a moment. I know you probably busy and dealing with some commotion. I've been thinking about some things. I feel like hindering my growing. I know you got some time. I really just need consulting. I've been running through these pastures, ducking churches and pastors. Laying on these pallets, tweaking records in the lab, bruh. Feeling mad stuck. I even had the thought of packing up, but I've been working in the dark. I know the deck is stacked, but so what? Don't

0: 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Next up is a song called I Got You. Ladies, grab your man. And fellas, hold your ladies close. Yeah, it's about that time.
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This is Hidden Gems 107.9, Chi-Town, College FM. Next up is a song called I Got You. Ladies, grab your man. And fellas, hold your ladies close. Yeah, it's about that time.

Hey, what up? It's Jaya. You are rocking with me and the best DJ for independent artists, DJ BJ Clark. You are now listening to my latest single, Voicemail. Rock with us.

if you had a second, a moment. I know you probably busy and dealing with some commotion. I've been thinking about some things. I feel like hinder my growing. I know you got some time. I really just need consulting. I've been running through these pastures, ducking churches and pastors, laying on these pallets, tweaking records in the lab, bruh. Feeling mad stuck. I even had the thought of packing up, but I've been working in the dark. I know the deck is stacked, but so what? Don't

Yeah. It's that time again to be grateful. So pass the gravy around the table.

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ownership of the SpongeBob Broadway, back in the boys till the beacon goes bright. Innovative alligators, frolicking fish bowls, black and white alley cat into midnight.

Write songs, start with reflection, and I'm making these connections that are lifelong. Too many out here spreading lies, creating drama, but I block all that junk like Victor Wembanyama. 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I read with my kids like I was read to by my mama. 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Became a rapper.

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Innovative alligators, frolicking fish bowls, black and white alley cat, intimate night.

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Yo, it's divine choice. 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Listen. Listen, I was searching in the dark, heart heavy, feeling stuck. 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

0: the ship of the SpongeBob Broadway, back in the boys till the beacon goes bright. 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

0: What up? It's your homegirl Mia May, and you're listening to What's the Move with my homeboy DJ BJ Clark. Let's go.
1: Hi guys.

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0: Yes, yes, yes. 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
1: No Christmas.
0: No Christmas. Without love, baby. Ooh-wee. Noah Brown did it again. And I mean, I'm feeling like Christmas needs to hurry up and come on. But then again, we'd be skipping over Thanksgiving. And I am very grateful and thankful to be sitting in this chair talking to y'all right now here at 104.5. WRFU on your dial. Hey, did I say that WRFU is an open forum for a banner champagne community? Views expressed of those of the speakers not intended to represent WRFU UC. IMC. Man, a big shout out to Zay Money, man. Zay Money, he's out in New York right now. New York speaking at the Clinton Global gun violence. Is it like a rally? It's like a rally or something going on out there. Good luck to Zay Money. He's just a great, great young man doing positive things out in the world and making a difference, man. I'll tell you what, if more kids were like Zay Money, and I believe there are a lot more Zay Monies out there, but I do think the future of our country is in good hands when I see young men like Zay Money out here trying to make a difference and change, make a change while they can. I love it, man. I love it, man. I mean, I think they just get it. You know, they understand, like, the path to true success, true wealth. They know it comes through knowledge. They know it comes through having a great attitude, being positive. And yeah, it's hard sometimes to remain positive when we're surrounded by negativity, man. But that's what makes, you know, leaders leaders, is they can see past the mass, and they can see past that. Pessimists. They can see past all the pessimists, and they can remain optimists about what's happening in the future. You guys like my play on words there. Y'all know me. I'm DJ BJ Clark. I guess I should introduce myself before we start the show. You know, I said to myself before I started the show, what's up, Take Flight, Anna Tanay? We got some wonderful people in online with us behind the scenes with CollegeRadioDirectory.com. And I want to thank CollegeRadioDirectory.com for bridging the gap. You know, they're sending independent artists our way. We're letting them know that we're here to support them. We are the number one station in the nation for independent artists. And I pray that, you know, at the end of the day, people, when they Google 104.5, it shows up that we are the number one station in the nation for independent artists. And you guys can trust us that we'll feed you the right information about how you can get more out of your business career as a musician or a rapper, singer, whatever. But also, I think it's about community too. Building a great community. You know, right here in Champaign-Urbana, we're blessed to have wonderful people that support the arts and support everything that we have going on in our community. We all try to come together and support each other. We know that it takes a village to raise just one. So, and that's what I love about Champaign-Urbana. Urbana-Champaign, you know, twin cities here, but we definitely believe in unity and love.

shirts and kind of shorts, long t-shirts and shorts. I had on running tights with shorts, but I'll get it together. You know what I'm saying? Today we reached a high of 73 degrees. That was our high today. Now tonight we'll drop down to about 57. That's our low for tonight is 57 degrees. Then for tomorrow, we're only going to see a high of 66 degrees. So that's good fall type running weather. 66 is going to be the high for tomorrow, and 57 degrees will be the low. All right. I do want to thank those guys at collegeradiodirectory.com for being an underwriter and a sponsor of the Afterwork Drive show. Now on Thursday, 71 degrees will be the high on Thursday. Looks like our computer system's having a glitch here, folks. So we're going to kind of hang out for a minute here. I can give you the forecast, though. 71 degrees will be the high on Thursday, with 55 degrees being the low. Notice how in the evenings we're going to see low temps. Low temps in the evening, 55. 55 will be the low on Thursday. All right. Now we have to be looking at this 7A forecast right here at 104.5 WRFU. Thursday, 71 is the high and 55 will be the low. Then on Friday, 72 degrees will be the high on Friday, with 49 degrees being the low. You see how that's working, folks? Yeah, we're just getting cooler and cooler in the evening. You know, I need to get out there and watch a football game. That's what I really need to do. I was on my Snapchat and my Instagram. I post on the stories on Instagram, and it was this past Sunday. And I'm doing some renovation to my house, right? I'm trying to, you know, expand the house a little bit. And I was thinking to myself, I was like, man, I haven't watched football in a long time, and it's Sunday. You know, I'm out of the loop, fellas. I don't know what team to cheer for. I know last time I checked that the Chicago Bears were kind of up in the air with, are they moving to Indiana? Are they staying right here in Chicago? You know, these are the questions I have to ask. Because, I mean, then for my whole life, all 43 years of my whole life, it's been the Chicago Bears, you know? So, I don't know. I hope they don't move. But speaking of Chicago Bears, the Windy City, we're looking at 55 degrees on Thursday being a low. Then on Friday, 72 is the high, 49 degrees will be the low. Then on Saturday, when we slide into the weekend, we're looking at 70 degrees being the high and 54 degrees being the low on Saturday. All right. Then on Sunday, there's that Sunday football for you right there, guys. Sunday, we're looking at 74 degrees being the high with 49 degrees being the low. Then on Monday, when we jump back into the work week, on Monday, we're looking at 78 degrees. All right, stay with me, guys. 78 degrees will be the high on next Monday, and 49 degrees will be the low. Now, you guys can expect the sun to set. Now, that sunset time will start to, the sunrise and the sunset time will change. All right? So, for right now, the sunset's setting around 6:49. So, go on out there and catch that sun. Now, if you're like me and you like to watch the sun come up in the morning, 6:40 a.m. is when that sunrise will be with us here, and the wind's going to be blowing in about 11 miles per hour. Well, guys, I'm going to start the show out. I think we should pop out. Should we pop out? Since Zay Money is out there in New York, right? Zay Money, we got a chair on Zay Money out there. He's doing some things in New York. He's about to speak in front of a crowd of folks, and he's just a bona fide leader. All right, and I know when he gets out on that stage, he's going to get blessed with the right words to say. He's going to have great and encouraging words to say, as well as his words are going to make an impact. I believe that.
All right. So as Zay Money is popping out in New York, right here in central Illinois, we want to show our love and support on 104.5 WRFU.

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What's up, y'all? It's your boy DJ BJ Clark. I like that one. I like that one. That was Eva Koo when She Saw Me. Yeah, she saw me. I like the story behind that, too. One of these days, we got to get Eva Koo to come on in for an interview, okay? That's one of the wonderful things about if you're local, you can just come on in for an interview. But crazy thing is, most of the, I guess you could say engagements and interaction are out of state. I get a lot of people from other countries, people from other states. They hit us up on Instagram and Snapchat and all those other things. And it's just like, wow. But Eva Koo, she knows what's going on. She knows. Anyways, I'm going to get back to the music. To You Remix, it's Journey on 104.5.

0: I'm putting a star on that one, baby. Check. 1, 2. I tell you what, this social media thing, man. How y'all doing today? I'm having a wonderful, beautiful, beautiful day here at 104.5, and I hope you guys are too. I hope you're enjoying the vibes that we're pushing out of 104.5. Our number one mission is to make sure that the independent artists have a home, a place to call home, okay? That's what it is, baby. We want you to come on home, put your music where it can be played, all right? Now, big shout out to collegeradiodirectory.com, all right? Those guys, they've been going to work for independent artists for a very long time. I feel like we all have, okay? At the end of the day, we're all trying to get the same thing done, and that's help independent artists become more independent and successful, you know? A lot of questions when I go out and about and I do speaking engagements and I do panels and things of that nature. And sometimes I teach classes too. How to build a real career with your music is one of the real questions that a lot of people ask me. And I want to give a big shout out to a buddy of mine. He's on Instagram. He goes by the name of You Dude. I don't know if you guys know You Dude, but look, find him on Instagram. All right, You Dude. He gives out really great advice. And he'll probably answer most of your questions. I'm sure he gets tons of questions like I do every single day. But I want you guys to know, as an independent artist, making good music is important, but building a career requires more than just making a song. Okay? As an independent artist, you are both the artist and the business. The business. The goal isn't simply to release music, because a lot of people think that's how you get paid, that's how it's done. No, that's elementary, my dear. It's about building something that can grow, generate an income, and actually reach people and last. All right. Somebody said on Tuesday. What is today? Thursday? Is today really Thursday? Well, it's Tuesday. Okay, good. I thought it was on Thursday already. Man. Okay, we still have time. But I was on last week's show, and somebody said it's about leaving a legacy. That is correct. Leave a legacy. You want to leave a legacy strong enough to where your kids' kids can eat, you know, like Michael Jackson. But I need you to start with great music. That's where it starts. That's where it always starts. Before you worry about promotion, make sure the music is ready, all right? Write and record the best song that you can. You know how many artists send me songs that shouldn't even leave the bedroom? You know what I'm saying? But they send me the song. I want you guys to write the best song you can and invest in quality recordings, mixing. Yeah, mixing and mastering is very important. You got to get honest feedback before you release any music. All right? I love it when people's moms and dads get involved in the music listening part. But let's be honest, man. Your mom's going to think everything you do is great, okay? You don't need someone like your mom telling you if your song's good or bad, all right? Because she's always going to tell you it's good. But you got to find good people that are going to be honest with you and help you pick the right songs to push out there. Just like Dunamis Power, right? Dunamis Power, man, he came to me. I remember his songs. His songs were great in the beginning. They were fantastic, actually. They're good songs, Dunamis Power. And I remember telling him as he was sending me songs, I said, hey, bro, this one's all right, but this isn't it. This isn't the radio hit, bro. You got to save some of these for something else, okay? But then Dunamis Power, boy, something just happened. I don't know if he got more help over there. I don't know what he's doing, man. He must be really praying. But he came, He came with this song right here, boy. And I was like, what is this?
1: It's a merry-go-round.
0: This right here.

But y'all hear that, right? Y'all hear that. Y'all hear that. All right. He sent his best work. I'm sure he's got a lot more great songs in the catalog. But that was the one. Have me singing it when I leave and when I wake up in the morning. I'm talking about it's a merry-go-round. Okay? Your music is your product. Remember that, guys. Know who you are as an artist. All right? Now, Dunamis Power, he's a gospel, hip-hop, R&B guy. You know? He makes, like, positive music and stuff. So it would be strange to me if he sent me a song that had nothing to do about uplifting and being positive. I would almost not play it. I wouldn't play it. I wouldn't play it. Okay? I'm going to be honest with you, Dunamis Power. At this point, I know who you are. You know who you are. We know each other. So if you stepped outside of the box, I would be like, something's happening. But here's what I want to ask. I think you should ask yourself this, though, guys. I'm being serious now. What makes a difference? All right. As an artist, what makes me different? You should ask yourself, what makes me different? Like Dunamis Power is, he's always positive and uplifting, and he's talking about God in a great way, almost to a way that you don't even know that he's glorifying God in the song. But it's amazing. Now, also, I want you to ask yourself, what kind of music do I make? Okay, do you know what genre of music you make? Are you still trying to figure it out? Because if you're still trying to figure it out, man, you may not want to send the radio stations your music just quite yet. Also, who is your audience? I ask yourself, who's my audience? Okay? What do I want people to remember me about? Or what do I want people to remember about me? Okay? That's very important. Your name, your sound, your image, your message, your photos, your artwork, your social media, your live performances should be able to tell a story, and also begin to tell a story, the same story, you know? I bet you this. If you went on my Instagram, okay, and you looked at the first 5-6 grids, all right, you pretty much know who I am, all right? You know that I'm a DJ at a radio station. I run with the USA Track and Field Masters team. I love to run, and I love life. I love my family, and I'm trying to be positive. You know, you should get that message right away. No one should have, if they come to your Instagram page and they're searching for your music, they're searching for your song. If you have a single that's out right now, the first 2 or 3 squares on your social media should be that song somewhere. We should not have to look very far, okay? Now, I want you guys to always handle the business. Oh, BJ, what are you talking about? Handle the business. Treat your music like a real business. You want to know why your girlfriend doesn't take you and your music serious? I'll tell you why. Because when she's at work, you're sleeping. Okay? And then when you get home, you're still lollygagging. And I don't know what you're doing. You're probably playing some game. And then by 8 o'clock, she wants to spend some quality time, but now you're like, babe, I got to work. I got to get in a studio. I got to record the song. I got these lyrics. You know, she's not taking you serious. The one person that should always take you serious is your partner. Okay? So, treat your music like it's a business, like a real business. Learn about copyright, publishing, performance rights organizations, mechanical royalties, sound recording master royalties, your ISRC codes, your metadata, your distribution, your split sheets, your contracts and agreements. Okay? Also, you should have a daily routine
that's structured on building your music career. I don't know what you like to do, but somewhere if you're a singer, right? Let's say you're a singer. You should be in the morning at least doing some kind of vocal exercises, right? Maybe working with a vocal coach. Then you should probably be writing somewhere some lyrics or something. All right? You have to have structure in this, guys. If you write a song with another person, establish songwriting splits. That's a very important thing. Know who owns the composition and who owns the master recordings. Okay? Don't wait until the song becomes successful, then try to figure things out. You know, I got my little brother, Ruben X. He's on the live with me right now here on Instagram. I'm going to play another song, guys. I'm going to play another song, I promise. But him and I, we have a song together, and we have a split sheet. Believe it or not, we got business, my brother and I. All right, we're very professional. So build your professional materials too as well, guys. All right, anyways, I'm going to get back to the music for a second, okay? Can I do that for y'all? Oh, man, the songs are pouring in, and I love it. Here is Lucas with Vantage Point on 104.5 WRFU.

0: You know what? We're going to go all the way up to Chicago. Chi-Town Taurus, stand up. This is Faygo. Y'all ready?
1: It's Flamethrower. AKA Five Starter, who hotter than this?

living that trap life. I'll tell you what, man. I wouldn't mind making a remix to that called Living That Track Life, you know, for all my track stars out there. What's up, y'all? I'm your boy, DJ BJ Clark, and you're listening to the Afterwork Drive Show right here at 104.5 WRFU. I want to give a big shout-out to CollegeRadioDirectory.com for being an underwriter and a sponsor of the Afterwork Drive Show. Oh, man, I'll tell you what. You ever just, like, wish that you could, like, go in, a time machine and go back in time and talk to yourself? Like, at the age of, like, I don't know, 15, maybe 16? You know, if I could go back in time at, like, 16, you know what I'm saying? Before I got into that car, you know what I mean? Before I got the car, how about that? But if I could jump into a time machine, I would go back and I would sit down. It doesn't matter what age, you know. I would go back to 20, 25, 30, 35, any time. You know what I mean? I'd be like, hey, listen. I got some advice here, bud. And I think you want to just hold on to these. And I'd sit down and I'd say, hey, man,

your health. Yeah, that's right. Protect your health. See, your body is the vehicle for everything else you do. You move, eat well, sleep, recover, and don't take your health for granted. That's what I would say to me. I'd say, don't you protect your health. All right? Then I'd say, listen to this. Listen to this, bud. Keep your word, especially to yourself. You always keep your word. All right? Every time you follow through, keep your word. You strengthen your confidence with your self-respect and also with others around you. Okay? So always keep your word. These are ground rules. I would tell myself, these are the ground rules to life. Be disciplined when motivation disappears. You're going to have days where you don't feel like doing it, bud. Motivation comes and goes, but consistency is what produces results. Okay? Are you catching it? Are you tracking? I hope so. Then I'd say, BJ, little BJ, check this out. Live below your means. And I'd probably look at myself like, what do you mean? I live below your means. I make money, save money, and I want you to eliminate unnecessary debt. Invest wisely, and I'd say build an emergency cushion, okay? Not for next week, not for a year. Build it for like 20, 30 years here, bud. Build that. Financial peace, all right? That's a choice. And you're creating a choice of financial peace when you start building that emergency cushion. So live below your means. Then I'd say guard your time. It's very important. Your time. See, back in the day, I didn't really think about time. I didn't think about time. Now, when you get my age, you start, well, you go through the day and you're like, man, I feel like I'm running out of time. I need more time in my life. You know what I'm saying? But I'm serious. I would say guard your time. Money can be replaced. You'll find that out. You're going to make a lot of money, but money can be replaced. Time cannot. Learn when to say yes and learn when to say no. And when something has simply ran its course, let it go. Don't hold on to relationships that ain't serving you. Let them go. I would definitely say that to me. Now, choose relationships carefully. You have to, guys. All right? Stay close to people who bring honesty, love, and accountability, encouragement, and mutual respect into your life. So many times we chase people for validation. We chase people because we want to be loved. That's it. And we love them so much. We want them. We want them to want us as bad as we want them. But that's the thing. Sometimes relationships are not like that. So you got to learn when to identify who is celebrating you and who is just tolerating you. Okay? Now, treat people well without allowing yourself to be mistreated. That's a hard one. But I'm going to say it again, baby. Treat people well without allowing yourself to be mistreated. See, kindness and boundaries can exist together. All right? Sometimes we feel like we have to just do. And then all of a sudden, we're done dude out. Okay? We're dude out. So I want you to treat people well without allowing yourself to be mistreated. Now, we're all, even a, I'm just going to just, bear with me. Stop comparing your timeline to everyone else's. All right? It's not a rush. Somebody will always appear richer, faster, stronger, more successful, or even light years ahead of you, further than you. But here's the thing. Measure yourself against who you were yesterday. Stop looking at everybody on social media, bro. Back then, there was no social media. But that's what I would say. Stop comparing your timeline to everyone else's, okay?

And I want you to keep learning. I want you to read, ask questions, study money, business, communication, relationship, psychology, all right? Human behavior. Study that. Health and your craft. Never become too accomplished to be teachable, all right? We're always learning. We're always evolving. But if you think you're beyond that, then you'll never be more than what you are today, all right? And also, here's the thing. Accept failure as a learning situation. See, you're going to lose sometimes, all right? As an athlete, you learn real quick in life that losses are lessons, all right? Learn the lesson. Make adjustments and keep moving, all right? Now, take responsibility for your decisions. I think every young man should hear that. You know, the moment that a coach said this to me, and it just instantly, like a light being turned on, it shifted my whole paradigm. He said, BJ, I want you to know you are responsible for your decisions. You're responsible for your actions. You're responsible for you and you only. I don't know what it was, the way he said it, but I was like, wow, okay, I get it now. So we have to take responsibility for your decisions. Your decisions. You can't control everything that happens, but you can control what you do next. So I want you to do that for me. Just know that you're responsible for everything that you do. Build something that outlives you. Okay, now I've been about this my whole life. All of my independent artists, they get it. They get it. They're making this music because they want it to live on forever. But for some of those that are just listening, just to listen to the good word, start a business, family, music, mentorship, community, work, knowledge. Leave something youthful behind, all right? We have to build something that can outlive us, all right? That's what the world, that's why we're created, guys. We're created to make this world a better place, all right? Also, don't sacrifice your character for an opportunity. Yeah. A lot of people say don't sell your soul. That's what that means. Don't sacrifice your character for an opportunity. Don't sell your soul for something that you would never do. Just naturally. Some money. Don't sell your soul for money. Don't sell your character for money. Relationships or opportunities cost you more than what it's worth. It just doesn't make sense. All right. So here's another thing I tell my son, my daughter, or myself if I go back in the past. Give people their flowers while they're still here. Okay? A lot of us don't do that. All right? Give people their flowers. Say thank you. Tell the people you love that you love them. Tell them that you appreciate their help. You appreciate their presence. You just love them. All right, that is very important to give people their flowers while they're still here. Also, guys, make room for joy. We're always trying to rush through life, try to rush through everything. We have to make room for joy. See, success isn't worth much if we're miserable achieving it. We have to laugh, travel, celebrate. You also have to rest, love, and enjoy just a regular, ordinary day. Yeah, I love it when people, when I'm on the phone with somebody, I say, hey, how are you? How's things going? How's the day? Oh, you know, it's boring. And I'm like, that's good. You're having a normal, boring day. There's nothing wrong with that. I you know what? Better than the drama from the baby mama. Then he'd be like, you know what? You're right, bro. It's a good day. But we have to appreciate those ordinary days. Okay? Now, how about this, guys? Know what enough means.
Say, that's funny you say that. But some of us in our 40s, we're still trying to consume things. We want to get a bigger house. We want a better car. We want a better promotion. Right? Right? We're trying to get. We're trying to get a bunch of stuff. But guess what happens when we retire? We're trying to get rid of this stuff. Okay? We're trying to consolidate. I say in our 40s, we need to be happy with what we got and not trying to consume more. Because we're here. We made it, guys. The finish line. If the finish line that's a thing about it. Think about it, guys. If the finish line is constantly moving, when are we going to achieve anything then? Achievement can become endless if we're chasing a finish line that keeps moving. Okay? Also, guys, have a purpose bigger than attention. All right. A lot of people, the reason why they get on Facebook and Instagram, it's simple. They want attention, fame. They want to do it for the likes, the money, the trophies, the titles. But here's the thing. Eventually, those lose their shine. Those likes, you can only get so many. But here's the thing. Purpose. Let's talk about purpose. Your purpose gives you something to stand on when nobody else is applauding you, telling you good job, keep it up. Your purpose is what, you know, you carry around with you every single day. It's a part of your character. So, one rule I'd put above anything else, guys, is don't spend your entire life preparing to live. I want you to live while you're building. At your 20s, 40s, 60s, or 90s, there's always going to be another goal. The goal is simply to become successful someday, but it's to build a life where the person we're becoming, the people that we love, the journey, it's worth it now. That's what we're doing. We have to learn more about living in the present than it is in the future. Because if we keep doing that, guys, we're never going to get to where we're going. Health, discipline, keeping your word, financial responsibilities, and protecting your time. Choosing good relationships, setting boundaries, and continue to learn. Handling failures and taking responsibility and building a legacy and protecting your character, showing gratitude and enjoying life, knowing what enough means and living inside your purpose. You know what? With that being said, I feel like we have a Dunamis Power song coming on. I feel like we gotta get your ticket? Is that what we doing, Dunamis? Get your ticket. I think it's get your ticket. Is it get your ticket? I think that's what it is, baby. Yeah, get your ticket. Let's go. Get your ticket. Get your ticket.

0: Duncan J with Johnny Boy, the Golden Charm. I used to always say the Golden Arm. I don't know why I used to say that, but love this song. I was just kind of kicking back and feeling the vibes here. Woo-wee. It's been a roller coaster of a ride of a day. I want to thank collegeradiodirectory.com for, just hanging out with us behind the scenes while we're live on the air here. I got another song, It Takes Two. I'll be right back.
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Stay true to who you are. One of the greatest responsibilities you have in life is protecting your energy. Energy shapes your thoughts, your attitude, your decisions, and ultimately your future. Yeah, that's right, baby. It protects your future. If you allow negativity, drama, fear, or opinions of others to control your spirit, it's easy to lose sight of the person you were created to be. Not everyone deserves unlimited access to your time, your heart, or your peace. Sometimes protecting your energy means saying no without feeling guilty. I mean, really think about it, though, folks. How many times have you, you know, said no to somebody and then felt just kind of bad afterwards? Well, it's okay to say no, man. It really, truly is. Give me a second here, folks. I did want to take a moment. I just want to take a hot second here, folks. And I want to talk to you about protect your peace, protect your energy. 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Every unnecessary argument, every negative conversation, every unhealthy relationship, every distraction asks you to give away something you'll never get back. The most successful people aren't successful because they have more time than everyone else. They're successful because they protect their time, the attention they give, their energy, and where it goes. See, peace is not the absence of challenges. Peace is actually the ability to remain steady while facing hard decisions and things that are going on around you. The chaos. I always say, let's be the peace inside the chaos, right? It's choosing wisdom over worry, purpose over pressure, and growth over frustration. When you protect your peace, you make better decisions. You lead with greater clarity. You love people more efficiently. And you become the kind of person others trust during difficult times. One of the greatest signs of maturity is learning that not every battle deserves your attention. You don't have to answer to every single criticism or anyone just